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6: 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So my neighbor Sam quit smoking at an Alex Gowen Hypnosis, and his wife Sarah lost 25 pounds. So I went. I walked out and never smoked again, and that's after 35 years of smoking. Didn't even believe it at first. Didn't feel like anything really happened, but the desire was completely gone. I went back for a weight loss hypnosis, and I went with my wife, Emily, and I lost 33 pounds. Emily, who lost 31 pounds, brought her friend Mary to the weight loss program, and she lost 23. It just completely changed the way that we eat. Thank you, Alex Gowen.
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7: Tonight stays quiet and mainly clear, with lows near 44 by daybreak. Tomorrow brings partly cloudy skies and highs near 65 as south winds blow at 10 miles per hour. Partly cloudy again tomorrow night when lows dip into the low 50s. Sunday features a few clouds with similar highs in the mid-60s. Monday looks clear, highs near 65 before lows settle into the mid-40s.
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8: Tonight stays quiet and mainly clear, with lows near 44 by daybreak. Tomorrow brings partly cloudy skies and highs near 65 as south winds blow at 10 miles per hour. Partly cloudy again tomorrow night when lows dip into the low 50s. Sunday features a few clouds with similar highs in the mid-60s. Monday looks clear, highs near 65 before lows settle into the mid-40s.
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7: Tonight stays quiet and mainly clear, with lows near 44 by daybreak. Tomorrow brings partly cloudy skies and highs near 65 as south winds blow at 10 miles per hour. Partly cloudy again tomorrow night when lows dip into the low 50s. Sunday features a few clouds with similar highs in the mid-60s. Monday looks clear, highs near 65 before lows settle into the mid-40s.
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6: Mostly clear overnight, with lows near 44 toward daybreak. Tomorrow, partly cloudy, a high of 65, and winds south at 10. Partly cloudy again tomorrow night, lows near 52. Sunday stays steady in the mid-60s under lots of sunshine. Monday, clear and highs near 65. Tuesday brings clear skies, a high in the upper 60s, lows again in the low 50s, and a south wind at 10.
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4: Mostly clear overnight, with lows near 44 toward daybreak. Tomorrow, partly cloudy, a high of 65, and winds south at 10. Partly cloudy again tomorrow night, lows near 52. Sunday stays steady in the mid-60s under lots of sunshine. Monday, clear and highs near 65. Tuesday brings clear skies, a high in the upper 60s, lows again in the low 50s, and a south wind at 10.
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3: Mostly clear overnight, with lows near 44 toward daybreak. Tomorrow, partly cloudy, a high of 65, and winds south at 10. Partly cloudy again tomorrow night, lows near 52. Sunday stays steady in the mid-60s under lots of sunshine. Monday, clear and highs near 65. Tuesday brings clear skies, a high in the upper 60s, lows again in the low 50s, and a south wind at 10.
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1: Lose weight, stop smoking with Alex Goen Hypnosis.
2: Hi, this is Neil Day. So my neighbor Sam quit smoking at an Alex Goen Hypnosis, and his wife Sarah lost 25 pounds. So I went. I walked out and never smoked again, and that's after 35 years of smoking. Didn't even believe it at first. Didn't feel like anything really happened, but the desire was completely gone. I went back for a weight loss hypnosis, and I went with my wife Emily, and I lost 33 pounds. Emily, who lost 31 pounds, brought her friend Mary to the weight loss program, and she lost 23. It just completely changed the way that we eat. Thank you, Alex Goen.
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3: Overnight, we'll see mostly clear skies with lows settling into the mid-40s. A few clouds drift through today as temperatures climb to the mid-60s and a steady south wind holds at 10. Skies stay partly cloudy this evening with lows in the low 50s. Tomorrow looks partly cloudy again, mid-60s once more. Monday turns sunny, highs near 65 and lows back to the mid-40s. Tuesday keeps the sunshine going, upper 60s, winds south at 10.
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2: Hi, this is Neil Jay. I came to the Alex Goen Hypnosis to quit smoking. I've smoked 35 years. Well, I walked out. I never smoked again. I couldn't believe it. Every craving just gone. Then I did the weight loss program with my wife, Emily, and I dropped 33 pounds. She lost 31 pounds. We both feel terrific.
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3: Overnight, we'll see mostly clear skies with lows settling into the mid-40s. A few clouds drift through today as temperatures climb to the mid-60s and a steady south wind holds at 10. Skies stay partly cloudy this evening with lows in the low 50s. Tomorrow looks partly cloudy again, mid-60s once more. Monday turns sunny, highs near 65 and lows back to the mid-40s. Tuesday keeps the sunshine going. Upper 60s, winds south at 10.
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2: Hi, this is Neil J. So my neighbor Sam quit smoking at an Alex Gowen Hypnosis, and his wife Sarah lost 25 pounds. So I went. I walked out and never smoked again, and that's after 35 years of smoking. I went back for a weight loss hypnosis, and I went with my wife Emily, and I lost 33 pounds. Emily, who lost 31 pounds, brought her friend Mary, and she lost 23. We feel terrific. Our relationship has never been better.
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3: Overnight, we'll see mostly clear skies with lows settling into the mid-40s. A few clouds drift through today as temperatures climb to the mid-60s and a steady south wind holds at 10. Skies stay partly cloudy this evening with lows in the low 50s. Tomorrow looks partly cloudy again, mid-60s once more. Monday turns sunny, highs near 65 and lows back to the mid-40s. Tuesday keeps the sunshine going, upper 60s, winds south at 10.
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3: Overnight, we'll see mostly clear skies with lows settling into the mid-40s. A few clouds drift through today as temperatures climb to the mid-60s and a steady south wind holds at 10. Skies stay partly cloudy this evening with lows in the low 50s. Tomorrow looks partly cloudy again, mid-60s once more. Monday turns sunny, highs near 65 and lows back to the mid-40s. Tuesday keeps the sunshine going, upper 60s, winds south at 10.
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3: 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I walked out and never smoked again, and that's after 35 years of smoking. I went back for a weight loss hypnosis, and I went with my wife Emily, and I lost 33 pounds. 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
1: Some sunshine at times today. Highs near 65, south winds around 10. Tonight, mostly cloudy with lows near 50. Partly cloudy tomorrow, temperatures steady in the mid-60s. Clear tomorrow night, lows in the mid-40s. Monday brings sunshine. Temps again in the mid-60s, lows around the upper 40s. Tuesday, more sunshine. A high in the upper 60s, lows dropping to the low 50s. South winds near 15.
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3: Hi, this is Neil Day. So my neighbor Sam quit smoking at an Alex Gowen Hypnosis, and his wife Sarah lost 25 pounds. So I went. I walked out and never smoked again, and that's after 35 years of smoking. Didn't even believe it at first. Didn't feel like anything really happened, but the desire was completely gone. I went back for a weight loss hypnosis, and I went with my wife Emily, and I lost 33 pounds. Emily, who lost 31 pounds, brought her friend Mary to the weight loss program, and she lost 23. It just completely changed the way that we eat. Thank you, Alex Gowen.
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1: Some sunshine at times today. Highs near 65, south winds around 10. Tonight, mostly cloudy with lows near 50. Partly cloudy tomorrow, temperatures steady in the mid-60s. Clear tomorrow night, lows in the mid-40s. Monday brings sunshine. Temps again in the mid-60s, lows around the upper 40s. Tuesday, more sunshine. A high in the upper 60s, lows dropping to the low 50s. South winds near 15.
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7: Some sunshine at times today. Highs near 65, south winds around 10. Tonight, mostly cloudy with lows near 50. Partly cloudy tomorrow, temperatures steady in the mid-60s. Clear tomorrow night, lows in the mid-40s. Monday brings sunshine. Temps again in the mid-60s, lows around the upper 40s. Tuesday, more sunshine. A high in the upper 60s, lows dropping to the low 50s. South winds near 15.
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102.7 WKBH. Firefighters in the UK came to the rescue of a teenager who got stuck in a baby seat swing at a park. It didn't require the jaws of life. They used small tools to release the teenager and make him in the seat safe to use again. The whole procedure took about 45 minutes, 10 minutes for the firefighters to use the small tools to release the teenager, and 35 minutes for all of them to do at least three duck unders.

0: 102.7 WKBH, and according to Glamour magazine, some recognizable hairstyles from the 80s are making a comeback. Some of the classic looks that are finding new life include the ponytail, made famous by Madonna, the side part blowout, made famous by Cindy Crawford, messy curls like Julia Roberts, pineapple updo, think of Sarah Jessica Parker, perm curls like Dolly, and the outward flipped out ends, a.k.a. Princess Diana. Would you ever go back to the hairstyle you had in the 80s? Could you go back to the hairstyle you had in the 80s? As most of you know, back in the 80s, I had a killer mullet. And my camp staff from Camp Decorah took a photo of my mullet. It was one of my promotional photos when I was out in Los Angeles, and put it up in the dining hall. So now I have all these scouts coming up to me saying, you should grow your mullet back. You should grow your mullet back. And my answer is always the same. Can't do it anymore. If I tried to do a mullet in 2026, it would be business in front, party in the back, and that big parking lot right in the middle.
1: Darling, you look mullet.

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0: Led Zeppelin, Kansas on the way. 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The 24th annual DSAW Lacrosse Down Syndrome Awareness Walk is today. 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Hauser YMCA in Onalaska from 10:30 till 1:30. You'll enjoy an afternoon filled with games, bounce houses, face painting, raffles, interactive activities, and more. You get more details on Facebook at 24th Annual Lacrosse Down Syndrome Awareness Walk.
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1: Some sunshine at times today. Highs near 65, south winds around 10. Tonight, mostly cloudy with lows near 50. Partly cloudy tomorrow, temperatures steady in the mid-60s. Clear tomorrow night, lows in the mid-40s. Monday brings sunshine. Temps again in the mid-60s, lows around the upper 40s. Tuesday, more sunshine. A high in the upper 60s, lows dropping to the low 50s. South winds near 15.
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0: I am Kelly Wilde. It's 102.7 WKBH. And if you've ever wondered why some guys seem to get a little grumpier with age, well, now we know. It's called Irritable Male Syndrome, or IMS, and it's a collection of symptoms often associated with age-related testosterone decline. Of course, it's not an official medical diagnosis, but doctors and psychologists say it's a useful way to describe changes some men experience as they get older. The symptoms can include irritability, depression, low motivation, fatigue, trouble concentrating, sleep problems, reduced libido, loss of muscle mass, and increased body fat. Now, if you're experiencing IMS, here's what you can do to help. Exercise, eat healthy, get better sleep, and long periods of chilling out might actually help. My God, if my libido gets reduced, I'm going to have to find something else to do on Christmas and my birthday.
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0: 102.7 WKBH, how do you like your coffee? A study looked at the most popular coffee beverage in every state. Iowa likes its espresso. Minnesota goes with espresso and lattes. And here in Wisconsin, it's a latte. 66% of Americans say they drink at least one cup of coffee a day. The average coffee drinker has three cups a day. You see, there's the problem. Real coffee drinkers don't measure daily coffee consumption by cups. They measure daily coffee consumption by quarts.
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0: 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Get all the details at Harvest of the Arts on Facebook.
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5: Some sunshine at times today. Highs near 65, south winds around 10. Tonight, mostly cloudy with lows near 50. Partly cloudy tomorrow, temperatures steady in the mid-60s.

0: tomorrow night, lows in the mid-40s. Monday brings sunshine. Temps again in the mid-60s, lows around the upper 40s. Tuesday, more sunshine. A high in the upper 60s, lows dropping to the low 50s. South winds near 15.
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0: 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Rain chances increase this afternoon and tonight near and north of I-90. Potential for frost Sunday night through a Monday morning in central and north central Wisconsin. We're looking at near to slightly above normal temperatures into next week with highs in the 60s and 70s.
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0: If you don't eat your meat, you can't have any pudding. 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

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I am Kelly Wilde, and no matter how good of a driver you think you are, you still need to be a little extra careful this time of year. Now, most of us are, especially in winter when there's ice and snow on the roads, but fall driving can be equally tricky. Let me give you the top fall driving hazards to be aware of. Wet leaves. Fallen leaves on the road become extremely slippery when wet, reducing tire traction much like ice. Sun glare. The sun sits at a lower angle on the horizon during autumn, creating blinding glare during morning and evening rush hour commutes. Reduced daylight and darkness. Shorter days and the end of daylight saving time mean more commuters drive through twilight or pitch black darkness.

0: increasing pedestrian risks. Fog and frost. Colder nighttime temperatures create sudden morning fog that impairs visibility as well as early frost on cold road surfaces. School traffic. Be aware of kids walking to school and frequent stops by school buses. And finally, increased deer activity. The bucks are more active from now through January because it's their rut or mating season. Yeah, the only thing these bucks have in their mind is hooking up, so they are not thinking like they normally think. Now, if you're not a deer hunter and not familiar with rutting or the mating season, think, how can I put this in something you'd understand? Oh, think 3rd Street at bar time.
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5: For today, look for partly sunny skies with highs approaching the mid-60s and a south wind around 10. Tonight turns mostly cloudy, lows near 52. That south wind holding near 10. Tomorrow brings mostly sunny skies and another mid-60s day as winds shift northwest at 10. Tomorrow night, clear with a low of 44. Monday stays clear, highs again in the mid-60s. Then Tuesday, sunshine and highs near 69 while winds turn south at 15.
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0: 102.7 WKBH. Rain chances increase this afternoon and tonight near and north of I-90. Potential for frost Sunday night through a Monday morning in central and north central Wisconsin. We're looking at near to slightly above normal temperatures into next week with highs in the 60s and 70s.
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102.7 WKBH, a survey of 2,000 Americans found that the average person utters their first swear word of the day by 10:54 a.m. One in four people admit they can't even make it past 9 a.m. before using profanity. Cursing is most frequently used on an immediate verbal release for stress and frustration, beating out yelling or crying. The leading frustrations that spark early morning profanity include money concerns, lack of sleep, work pressures, and morning traffic or alarms. And though there is no definitive scientific data showing which specific day of the week people curse the most, lately here in Wisconsin, it usually turns out to be Sundays.

0: 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Pre-sale tickets are $12 per meal from a Rotarian. 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Each meal includes on Alaska Hilltopper Rotary's award-winning pulled pork, a tulami bun, scalloped potatoes, and creamy coleslaw, all served up by your Rotarians.
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4: For today, look for partly sunny skies with highs approaching the mid-60s and a south wind around 10. Tonight turns mostly cloudy, lows near 52, that south wind holding near 10. Tomorrow brings mostly sunny skies and another mid-60s day as winds shift northwest at 10. Tomorrow night, clear with a low of 44. Monday stays clear, highs again in the mid-60s. Then Tuesday, sunshine and highs near 69 while winds turn south at 15.
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0: 102.7 WKBH. Rain chances increased this afternoon and tonight near and north of I-90. Potential for frost Sunday night through a Monday morning in central and north central Wisconsin. We're looking at near to slightly above normal temperatures into next week with highs in the 60s and 70s.
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69% of adults plan to buy Halloween candy even if they don't expect trick-or-treaters. 67% of parents will buy extra candy just in case they need it and then stash some away just for themselves. 58% will decorate their house in some way, even if it's just a pumpkin on the porch. And 47% of adults say they'd like to dress up in costumes for their own enjoyment. One year, I dressed up as Princess Elsa from Frozen and walked around the neighborhood. Did not get the response that I thought I'd get. Of course, it was July.

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1: We're not talking about card tricks or disappearing acts. Wow. 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
7: For today, look for partly sunny skies with highs approaching the mid-60s and a south wind around 10. Tonight turns mostly cloudy, lows near 52, that south wind holding near 10. Tomorrow brings mostly sunny skies and another mid-60s day as winds shift northwest at 10. Tomorrow night, clear with a low of 44. Monday stays clear, highs again in the mid-60s. Then Tuesday, sunshine and highs near 69, while winds turn south at 15.
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That's why we don't stop it very often. A simple premise, complex world.

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7: For today, look for partly sunny skies with highs approaching the mid-60s and a south wind around 10. Tonight turns mostly cloudy, lows near 52, that south wind holding near 10. Tomorrow brings mostly sunny skies and another mid-60s day as winds shift northwest at 10. Tomorrow night, clear with a low of 44. Monday stays clear, highs again in the mid-60s. Then Tuesday, sunshine and highs near 69, while winds turn south at 15.
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8: For today, look for partly sunny skies with highs approaching the mid-60s and a south wind around 10. Tonight turns mostly cloudy, lows near 52, that south wind holding near 10. Tomorrow brings mostly sunny skies and another mid-60s day as winds shift northwest at 10. Tomorrow night, clear with a low of 44. Monday stays clear, highs again in the mid-60s. Then Tuesday, sunshine and highs near 69, while winds turn south at 15.
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7: For today, look for partly sunny skies with highs approaching the mid-60s and a south wind around 10. Tonight turns mostly cloudy, lows near 52.

0: That south wind holding near 10. Tomorrow brings mostly sunny skies and another mid-60s day as winds shift northwest at 10. Tomorrow night, clear with a low of 44. Monday stays clear, highs again in the mid-60s. Then Tuesday, sunshine and highs near 69, while winds turn south at 15.
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7: We'll see a mix of clouds and sunshine today, with highs topping out near 65 and a southeast wind at 10 miles per hour. Tonight stays partly cloudy, lows near 52. Tomorrow brings plenty of sunshine and similar temps in the mid-60s. Then clear skies tomorrow night with lows in the mid-40s. Monday looks clear, temps again in the mid-60s. Tuesday, sunshine continues with highs near 69, lows around the mid-50s, and a south wind at 15.
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6: 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Now, State Senator Jeff Smith even wants to keep taxing your overtime and tips. And after property taxes went up almost 8%, Jeff Smith even voted against property tax relief. Another big no from your state senator, Jeff Smith. At a time when groceries, housing, utilities, and just about everything else costs more, Jeff Smith just can't stop voting no for Eau Claire families who need relief. Throughout his 20 years in office, Jeff Smith has made one thing clear. He wants you to pay more in taxes. Enough is enough. Call Senator Jeff Smith at 608-266-8546. 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
7: We'll see a mix of clouds and sunshine today, with highs topping out near 65 and a southeast wind at 10 miles per hour. Tonight stays partly cloudy, lows near 52. Tomorrow brings plenty of sunshine and similar temps in the mid-60s. Then clear skies tomorrow night with lows in the mid-40s. Monday looks clear, temps again in the mid-60s. Tuesday, sunshine continues with highs near 69, lows around the mid-50s, and a south wind at 15.
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Our corner of this world is truly a special place. 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
7: Tonight, we'll see partly cloudy skies with lows near 53. Tomorrow brings mostly clear skies and highs in the mid-60s. Then clear skies tomorrow night as lows dip into the mid-40s. Monday offers plenty of sunshine with similar highs in the mid-60s. Sunshine sticks around Tuesday when highs top out near 69 and south winds blow around 15. Wednesday stays mostly sunny with temperatures in the low 70s.
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